0: Engineering and Product Development at Artifex in Sweden, Per Stenfeldt expressed optimism about stronger industrial collaboration and greater business opportunities between India and Europe arising from the India-European Union Free Trade Agreement. Electronics manufacturing company Tata Electronics and Dutch semiconductor equipment major ASML have joined hands to enable chip manufacturing in India. The pact was announced during Prime Minister Narendra Modi's visit to the Netherlands. ASML is known for having a monopoly in a category of lithography equipment which is critical for production of advanced small-size semiconductors. A Delhi court today sent the prime suspect in the NEET paper leak case P.V. Kulkarni and another accused Manisha Wagmare to CBI custody for 10 days. Special CBI Judge Ajay Gupta ordered the remand after the probe agency submitted that the DO needed to be taken outside the national capital for further investigation and that the larger conspiracy had to be investigated. In IPL cricket, chasing a target of 248 runs, Gujarat Titans were 177 for 1 in 16 overs against Kolkata Knight Riders in Kolkata when reports last came in. Put into bat first, Kolkata Knight Riders posted 245 for 2 in the stipulated 20 overs. And that is the end of this news bulletin.
1: FM બેન્ડ 102.4 મેગાહર્ટ્ઝ પર વિવિધ ભારતીનું આ રાજકોટ કેન્દ્ર છે. અત્યારે રાત્રિના 11:10 થઈ છે. આ સાથે જ અમારી સભાના કાર્યક્રમો અહીં પૂરા થયા. આવતીકાલે સવારે એટલે કે 5:55 આ જ મીટર્સ પર અમે આપને ફરી મળીશું. તો ત્યાં સુધી રજા આપશો. નમસ્કાર, શુભરાત્રી, જય હિન્દ.